Toledo, across from the depot. On a bar stool, she took off her ring. I thought I'd get closer, so I walked on over. I sat down and asked her her name. When the drinks finally hit her, she said, I'm no quitter.

there only to hide my guilt and shame. I forgive you, now I ask the same of you. While we were apart, I was human too.